0: Sisters singing Cheerabirabee.
1: Sure it is.

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Fool little river, whoo, me, fool little river, whoo, you, take it away, take the belly away.

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That one word, perfection, say it fits you to a T. Speaking of confection, you're a whole confectionery. Oh, you sweet thing, you take my breath. I can

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bar. Plunking on the keys, a riff, riffing out with ease.

And now it's medley time. A serenade for the mothers, wives, and sweethearts of the officers and enlisted men at the Pratt & Whitney Engine Training School. Here's something old, something new, something barred, something blue. The old tune, In the Gloaming.

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I'll tell the whole wide world I love you. Don't forget your promise to me. You know, I bought the home, ringing everything for my little Margie. Margie, oh, you've been my inspiration. Darling, you're the only one. After all is said and done, there is

What do you want? Where have you been? When are you going out? And when did you come in?

According to the cash customers on the receiving end of this program, they like Speak Low by the band and Sergeant Johnny Desmond. Well, the customer's always right, so speak low again.

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0: gentlemen.
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0: Okay, Paul. The Andrews sisters have something here that will be as big a hit as Chesterfield's. Wait till you hear their arrangement of Donkey Serenade.

0: look here, Cab Calloway. I got something to say to you, and I want your undivided attention. You've been giving me the runaround lately, and I just gotta get this off my mind.
1: Woman, why don't you shut up? Ain't you never gonna stop talking? Ain't you never gonna stop talking? Life was oh so sweet until I heard the beat of your voice. Your voice, your voice, your voice, your voice, your voice, your voice.
0: Well, I just wanted to tell you something that's happening around here.
1: 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Why don't you shut up, huh?

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1: Well, I just wanted to tell you that I know what's going on here, and if you don't
2: yadda
1: know what's good yadda for you...
2: Yadda-dee-yadda-dee-yadda-dee, there you go. You can't...
1: Now listen, honey.
0: ...help yourself today.
1: You always picking on me.
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1: But if you brush the L-I-E-U-T,
0: why, the M-P makes you K-P on the Q-T.

So Ginger Rogers started howling, and Miss Powell threw the towel in. Peggy's dancing caused a heat wave up in Nome. She has Betty Hutton's vigor, Lana Turner's classy figure, and the chassis that

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On trumpet, Bob Ojeda. Thank you. We're going to slow it down for you right now and give you a beautiful ballad that was written by the wonderful jazz harmonica player and guitarist, Jan Toots Tielemann. This is called For My Lady.

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This being Corporal Tony Martin's last go-around on our program, we asked Tony what he'd like to sing for you folks before he leaves for Officer Candidate School Monday. Tony picked his favorite tune, Begin to Begin.

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0: Well, Cal, it's been a ball. 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
1: It's been that long.
0: But I was wondering, you know, singing with the band is a big thrill. But I thought, you know, just for old times' sake, singing in Memphis in the W.C. Handy Theater, and one for my dad and uncle. Would you play a little of that Buck Dance music and let me dance with you?
2: Oh, okay. I'll give me a little Toby opening.
3: Okay.

Give me the

A couple of years ago, in the days of the Saturday Night Swing Club, I had the pleasure of introducing three young ladies, the Andrew Sisters, who in turn introduced a song that swept the country. And it's a real pleasure to say again, Laverne, Patty, and Maxine, the Andrew Sisters singing By Mere Bis Duchesne.